What's up, party people? I am signing on for tonight. So I just wanted to let you guys know that tomorrow night's alumni shift is a special one because WSOU is celebrating 40 years of the metal format, and we're bringing back Gabe Firamosca, a WSOU DJ from the late 1980s from the station's hair metal heyday. 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

0: was, the way things should end. Coming up next, we've got a request from Cal 77 and Lily. They have requested for you guys tonight, Plexiglass Gate by Life of Agony. Speaking of requests, if you guys have anything you want to hear, any songs that you've been dying to listen to, feel free to shoot us a call or a text at 973-761-9768. That is 973-761-9768. I'll be here till midnight taking any requests that you guys have. That's what we're here for. We're here to play the music that you guys want to hear. All right, coming up next, we've got Plexiglass Gate by Life of Agony, but we've also got Blow Your Speakers by Man of War, some Megadeth, some Poison the Well, some Rage Against the Machine, and some Corrosion of Conformity. We've got a great, great, great song list coming up for you guys next. Hope you enjoy. Thanks for listening.
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We've got some great stuff coming up. We've got At the Gates, Typo Negative, Speed, Baroness, At the Gates again. Oh, coming up later again. Guys, I know what music I picked. We've also got some Tool coming up, Pennywise, and some more Ozzy Osbourne. Shout out to my mother. I know she loves some Ozzy. If you guys have any requests, anything you want to hear, feel free to shoot us a call or a text at 973-761-9768. That is 973-761-9768. Hope you guys enjoy the music.

That was I Don't Know by Ozzy Osbourne. Shout out to my mom. Big Ozzy Osbourne. Big, whoa. There we go, guys. I know what I'm doing. My mother. Big Ozzy Osbourne fan. Yeah. I don't know. Shout out to her. She's listening. She loves Ozzy. I love Ozzy. That's thanks to her. Also love the BC Boys, thanks to her. So, shout out my mom. She's really influenced my music taste. We're going to a bunch of concerts together this summer, and I'm very excited. Yeah. Coming up next, we've got some good stuff. We've got Seven Dust, Pantera, Judas Priest, Biohazard, CKY, Neurosis, Motorhead. All stuff I'm super excited to listen to. Love me some Pantera. Love me some Judas Priest. I don't know. I'm excited. If you guys have any requests, anything you want to hear, feel free to shoot us a call or a text at 973-761-9768. That is 973-761-9768. I'll be here until midnight taking any requests you guys have. I'll also be writing my English final essay, so feel free to call because I don't really want to write the essay, and if you call, I don't have to write my essay. So, yeah, got some great stuff coming up. Hope you guys enjoy the music.

The 1990s saw the rise of nu metal, alt-rock, grunge, and the hunkering down of our metal stalwarts from years prior. WSOU played all of it. This is a big one from 1990.

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1: You did not find us. We

What is up, WSOU Nation? It is DJ Pharaoh back in the booth tonight. And today for dinner, I actually had tacos and had me wondering, what do you guys usually get at Taco Bell? Like, personally, I always get the Dorito tacos. They always smack. I know it's like the most American thing ever, but it's so good. And also the I think it's the Dorito. No, it's the nacho fries. The nacho fries, no matter what happened during that day, it always makes my day. It's so good. I've never had bad nacho fries. So yeah, that personally, that's my favorite order, but I want to hear what your favorite order is. So if you'd like to request a song or tell me your Taco Bell order, feel free to call in at 973-761-9768 or 973-761-WSOU. And we actually have a request from Kennedy. I got some Pig Destroyer, the Torture Fields queued up. So make sure to stay tuned and let's get right back into the music.

The 2010s saw even more subgenres of metal spring up on WSOU alongside the classics, with the rise of deathcore, bands experimenting with black metal, and the beginnings of a hardcore renaissance. This song's from 2017.

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What is up, WSOU Nation? It is DJ Pharaoh in the booth tonight, and it feels good being back here. This week's been so stressful. So many finals, so many final presentations. And so far with the final presentations, I've been doing phenomenal. My professors have been glazing our work, so I've been really happy with that. But the finals, I mean, all the studying, I don't even want to think about it, but you know, I gotta knock those out. I gotta end the semester strong. So I've been studying, and it feels good to just sit back, relax, listen to some heavy metal while I review some finance homework. But I got some Killswitch Engage, some volume, some Deftones queued up, so do not touch that dial. And if you'd like to request a song, feel free to call in at 973-761-9768 or 973-761-WSOU. So let's get right back into the music, y'all.

What is up, WSOU Nation? It is DJ Pharoah in the booth tonight. And I got Almost Easy by Avenged Sevenfold queued up. And fun fact about Almost Easy, this was actually my first ever heavy metal song that I've ever like actually messed with. And I only heard it because I used to really love playing racing games. And there's this game on the Wii called Need for Speed. Not Most Wanted, it was a different one. I think it was like King. It was like King something. But yeah, I remember on the highway map, this song would always play, and I was jamming out. This awakened something in me. Like, this song was so good. But I think that's enough reminiscing, and let's get right back into the music.

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0: Yeah, thanks. If we find anything else cool, we'll let you know.

What is up, WSOU Nation? It is DJ Farrow in the booth tonight. It is 2:13 a.m. in South Orange, New Jersey. And right now, I got some heaters queued up for y'all. I got Misfits, I got Nirvana, and shout out to Kennedy for requesting Negative Creep by Nirvana. Let's get right back into the music, y'all.

What is up, WSOU? It is DJ Pharaoh in the booth tonight, and it's 2:47 a.m. in South Orange, New Jersey. Super late. This is prime hours for me. I'm such a night owl. I'm enjoying my studying session, listening to some awesome music. I got some awesome bangers queued up for y'all. I got Toxicity by System of a Down, Six Walls Around Me by Trivium, and fun fact about Six Walls Around Me, I actually found this out through WSOU, and dude, I got home, I can't lie, I listened to it so many times, I kind of juiced the fun out of it, but, you know, doesn't hurt to continue hearing it. Anyway, you can probably tell I'm a little out of it. I get out in 10 minutes, so let's say

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3: 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Those guys from Seton Hall were 7 feet tall, some of them. 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

Programming on WSOU has been made possible thanks to the New York Yankees. The Yankees host the Tampa Bay Rays on Friday, May 22nd at 7.05 p.m. for Giancarlo Stanton basketball jersey night. 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

Screaming for Vengeance by Judas Priest here on WSOU 89.5 FM. This is DJ GT rocking out here with you guys on this Saturday afternoon. Very happy to be back in the studio. And I think this may be my second to last regular rotation shift. Here at WSOU, throughout the semesters, people's schedules change and DJs change their shifts. So besides my specialty shows that I've talked to you guys about before, I also do, obviously, the Saturday afternoons. I think I got one more after this one. I mean, I'll be around for final exams, so why not? Always good to come to WSOU and rock out to some of my favorite songs, some of the newest songs out in the rock and metal scenes, and also to the requests that you guys want to hear. So we got a good set list coming up for you all here today. We've got some Lamb of God coming up next, along with From Ashes to New, Life of Agony Through and Through, great song there. And then we're going to get in some more of your favorites, as well as some new stuff on the scene. I think we got particularly some new metalcore coming up for you guys. So, if you guys have a request, we'd absolutely love to hear it at the station. The number to dial or text is going to be 973-761-WSOU. That number is 973-761-9768. We'd love to hear from you. And in addition, before we get the music rolling again, tonight's alumni shift is a special one because WSOU is celebrating 40 years of the metal format. We're bringing back Gabe Firamusca, a WSOU DJ from the late 1980s from the station's hair metal heyday. Like that. 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

Some new stuff from Boundaries, the metalcore scene with Death Will Follow Me here on 89.5 FM WSOU. This is DJ GT rocking out here with you on this Saturday afternoon. A little bit dreary outside, but the energy is up here at the station. We're having some fun rocking out to the songs we've got in the queue, as well as some of your requests. We've got one coming up next with War Ensemble by Slayer for Rich and Edison. And unfortunately, Hanneman, their guitarist, who wrote songs, I think, from the initial Slayer album all the way up until unfortunately, he passed away. It was 2013 on this day. That'll be sent out in remembrance of him as well. After that, we've got Loco by Cold Chamber, one of our station all-time favorites. Some Coheed and Cambria just after that. And then we'll get into some more new music. So good stuff there. And of course, we want to hear some good stuff from you guys. So you can text or dial it in at 973-761-9768. That is 973-761-WSOU. We've got War Ensemble by Slayer coming up next. Keep it locked.

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0: 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Have you been receiving some kind of medication?
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Reverie on the Onyx by Archspire. This one's going out to Robbie in South Orange here on WSOU 89.5 FM. This is DJ GT hanging out with you guys just around the top of the hour. Really enjoying my shift. Excited to be back in the studio. Very exciting to queue up some of your guys' requests as well as listen to what we've got up next here at the station. Some Korn is what we're going to be playing after I hop off the air with Start the Healing. After that, some Seven Dust, some brand new stuff from them. We've got Construct on just after that, along with some Misfits. I don't hear them too much on my regular rotation, so it was interesting to see that one come up. But for any of you Misfits fans out there, we've got Die, Die, My Darling up soon. And a whole lot more here on WSOU as always. And if you'd like to make a request, we've got plenty of room.

in the queue for any song, album, or artist that you'd like to hear on this Saturday afternoon. 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That is 973-761-WSOU. Don't touch that dial. We've got Start the Healing by Korn up next.

What up? This is Ant Money from E-Town Concrete. 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

0: Hallowed Be Thy Name, some Iron Maiden there, going out to Derek in North Bergen. Thank you for your request. You're tuned into the... Oh, I was about to say the Vintage 80s show. Wow. Because we've got a special guest here in the studio. You want to say hi?
1: I do. It's me, DJ Tino. It's almost like Iron Maiden summoned me.
0: Yeah, no. Iron Maiden along with DJ Tino in the studio, right back to Thursday evening.
1: Yep.
0: It was like a flashbang. but no, it's a Saturday afternoon, and we're hanging out with one another in the daytime, rocking out to some great songs here at the station.
1: Mm-hmm.
0: And very excited. We're going to see Iron Maiden, for those of you who don't know, in just a couple months at this point, which is going to be extremely exciting.
1: I cannot wait.
0: Yes, Tino has been jumping for joy at this show.
1: I'm seeing that. I love Iron Maiden so much. I'm seeing them twice.
0: Yes, so nice. Had to see him twice.
1: Exactly.
0: But we'll have some commentary. You guys just have to wait a few months. It's brewing. We'll figure it out. And then just before that, I actually wanted to shout out Doc Holliday by Volbeat we had playing. Yes. Tino and I were very hyped about that.
1: Yes.
0: That's got to be my favorite track from them. Very good stuff there. But coming up, speaking of requests, we've got another one.

0: One. It's Ghosts of War by Slayer. Just after that, we got another request. It's Pull the Plug, Death. We haven't heard Death in a while.
1: Neither have I.
0: Huh.
1: I haven't heard them in like forever.
0: That is a good take. Good request from somebody out there. We approve. After that, some Tool and wrapping up the set with some Exodus. I think somebody just went to go see Exodus recently.
1: I did. I saw Exodus with the WSOU crew on Wednesday. That was I was gonna say Tuesday on accident. But it was fun. It was a lot of fun, especially when they play Toxic Waltz. Mm-hmm. Like the entirety of the, I don't know if you've ever been to the Wellmont.
0: Yeah, I've been to the Wellmont.
1: You know, like the pit area?
0: Yes.
1: Mm-hmm. Almost every single part of it was moving.
0: Oh my goodness. Wow. No, I know you said that was probably your favorite show. Not show. That was your favorite artist of the night.
1: Yes, it was. I like Sepultura and I like Biohazard, but I liked Exodus the best.
0: Very nice. I'm glad that you got to enjoy that. And we've got 3111 on from them. Did they play that? Did they play any of their newer stuff?
1: I believe they played Goliath.
0: Okay.
1: Which is, I believe, the title track off of the new album.
0: Yeah. All right. That makes sense. I was gonna ask that question. But regardless, we've got some great stuff queued up for you guys. And, of course, we'd love to take some requests from you. There's a number that you can text or dial in order to deliver them from you to us. Do you know what that might be, Tino?
1: Yeah, I think I do. It would be 973-761-9768. I'll say it one more time, 973-761-WSOU.
0: He's absolutely right, folks. Anything you'd like to hear on this Saturday afternoon, we'd love to play for you. Coming up next, speaking of requests, Ghosts of War by Slayer.

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0: What is my purpose?
1: You pass butter.
0: Oh my god.
1: Yeah, welcome to the club, pal.
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1: Yo, what?

0: Some obituary there for one of our requesters here at WSOU. This is DJ GT, and I'm joined by
1: DJ Tino.
0: And we've been having fun rocking out to some requests and also some different concert stories and other stuff that you guys have been telling us while we're chatting on the phone with you. We've been enjoying it. I think someone asked for an Iron Maiden fan, so referred to Tino. Tino is numero uno.
1: I am the resident Iron Maiden fan of the station.
0: Exactly, yes. Tino is our Iron Maiden extraordinaire.
1: Very true. I'm seeing Burning Ambition on May 9th.
0: Oh, very nice.
1: So I think, was that next weekend?
0: I think so.
1: Yes, it is. I will be going home for that and then coming right back to take my last final.
0: I was going to say, yeah, I'm going to wait for it because I also have to take finals.
1: Yes.
0: Do I want to watch Peak or do I want to take exams? I think the answer's obvious.
1: Watch Peak, obviously.
0: I know, but I do have an obligation to get through my exams and do well. I know. Apologies to, you know, Iron Maiden, if you're listening, I'm so sorry.
1: Interview me.
0: That's funny. But we got some good stuff coming up for you guys. We've got Anthrax with Madhouse coming up. Speaking of Iron Maiden and going to concerts and everything like that.
1: We will be seeing Anthrax as well that day.
0: Yes, we will. What a stacked lineup. And actually, coincidentally, we've also got some Megadeth in there, which is really cool. We got Tornado of Souls, absolute classic, on just after that. So a little bit of a double shot there.
1: Very true.
0: Yes, we've also got some brand new stuff from Converge with Hum of Hurt. And then some Metallica to wrap up the set list. This was a DJ Tino request.
1: Yes, it was. I was thinking about what I wanted to ask for today, and I was like, I haven't heard Metallica in a minute.
0: Yes, exactly. I don't think we've played them on shift thus far. So we've got Wherever I May Roam to pretty much wrap up the set until you hear from us again. But if there are any requests out there, feel free to text or dial them in. Tino, tell them where to go.
1: Absolutely. 973-761-9768. I'll say it one more time. 973-761-WSOU.
0: He's absolutely right. Listen to the man. And just before we hop off air and start listening to some Anthrax, programming on WSOU has been made possible thanks to the New York Yankees. The Yankees host the Tampa Bay Rays on Friday, May 22nd at 7:05 p.m. for Giancarlo Stanton Basketball Jersey Night. 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
1: DJ Tino.
0: And we're having some fun rocking out at the station. We've gotten quite a few requests, actually. More than I would usually get on a Saturday in the middle of the afternoon, I'll tell you that much.
1: It's good.
0: It is, good indeed. Time. So we're going to have some good stuff coming up. We've got Mirror Deep by Neurosis up next. Some sludge for you guys. I think it might be some new material, too. But I know it's some sludge.
1: Mm-hmm.
0: So get ready for that. We got some Stone Sour coming up afterwards, as well as Rage Against the Machine. But my shift goes until 3 o'clock, so if you guys do have any requests for Tino and I in the last 30 minutes, now would be the time to call or text.
1: So it would be. The number you do that at is 973-761-9768. I'll say it one more time, 973-761-WSOU.
0: Exactly. And just a little reminder before we get into rocking out again, tonight's alumni shift is a special one because WSOU is celebrating 40 years of the metal format. We're bringing back Gabe Fiermarosca, a WSOU DJ from the late 1980s from the station's hair metal heyday. We like that.
1: We do like that.
0: We do like that. Gabe is returning to the airwaves for the first time in 37 years, bringing stories, passion, and the sound that helps shape WSOU. Don't miss a special 40th anniversary celebration alumni shift tonight from 9 to midnight on 89.5 FM WSOU. 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

0: This is WSOU 89.5 FM. Some heavier stuff in the queue there for you guys. But this is DJ GT and
1: DJ Tino
0: signing off for the Saturday afternoon. It's been a fun shift, though, I would say.
1: Yes, very fun. I got here a little late, but, you know, we made up for it with plenty of fun stories.
0: Yes, exactly. We've got a couple BAs hanging around in the studio.
1: Very true.
0: We're chatting it up. We're listening to some

0: great tunes, so it's been a whole lot of fun. But yes, unfortunately, all good things must come to an end. We will be signing off for now, but we'll be leaving you in the very capable hands of DJ Cutlet, who's going to be taking on the chair at around 3 p.m. I know. DJ Cutlet himself. When's the next time they can listen to you, DJ Tino?
1: They can listen to me this Thursday from 4 to 8 on my regular shift. And then, of course, they can listen to both of us on the Vintage 80 show on the same day from 8 to 10.
0: Exactly. They absolutely can. And if you guys are fans of grunge and alternative and would like to hear from me a little bit sooner than that, by any weird chance, you can tune into Iridium. It's on Wednesdays from 10 to midnight. If you're feeling a little sleepy, no worries, but we do put on a good show, even if it's a bit of a later night. But to wrap up, we've got some requests in the queue. First up is going to be Dragon by King Gizzard and the Lizard Wizard. We were talking about how we weren't quite sure what to make of this band from their name.
1: I'll be honest with you, when I first heard of them, when I was in high school, I thought they were a joke. I didn't think they were actually a real band.
0: Yeah, no, I was expecting them to be what is the one? Dread Zeppelin or something?
1: Yeah, band.
0: That's it, yeah. I was expecting them to be like that, but very, very totally different sound than was expected, for sure. That one is going out to Jeff Jeeps. After that, we've got some, what else do we have? We have a request in for Beartooth, which is very cool. We haven't heard them on the shift yet, and we're going to be shouting it out to Luke Legend White. So be sure to enjoy that request. I think this was from a first-time requester, and this is his buddy, Luke Legend. I like that.
1: He's the legend.
0: Exactly. And then Dave Grohl is going to be at Starland tonight,
1: I believe. Yes, he will be.
0: Yes. So we've got some Dream Widow on, which is very cool stuff, with the Sweet Abyss, as well as a whole lot more here on WSOU. So make sure to keep it locked and keep it rocking. We've got Dragon by King Gizzard coming up next. And that's it for now, I think. Any last words, Tina?
1: Keep it loud and keep it rocking, and let's go Mets.
0: Dragon by King Wizard, up next.

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That was Flourish by The Contortionist. This is WSOU, and you're listening with me, DJ Abyss. If you guys would like to hear anything at this time, feel free to call or message us at 973-761-9768. Coming up next, we got Contagion by Napalm Death, and this is going out to all the people who are going to see the Behemoth show tonight. And on top of that, we have some special news. We want to let you know that tonight's alumni shift is a special one because WSOU is celebrating

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With that being said, let's get back into the music, and make sure you guys go check out that alumni guest.

Programming on WSOU has been made possible thanks to the New York Yankees. The Yankees host the Tampa Bay Rays on Friday, May 22nd at 7:05 p.m. for the Giancarlo Stanton Basketball Jersey Night. 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Coming up next, we got Funeral Thirst by the Black Dahlia Murder and In Your Words by Lamb of God. 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

Ladies and gentlemen, tonight's alumni shift is a special one because WSOU is celebrating 40 years of the metal format, and we're bringing back Gabe Viramosca, a WSOU DJ from the late 1980s. Man, if he was from the 1890s, that would have been a long, long time. But from the late 1980s, from the station's hair metal heyday, Gabe is returning to the airwaves for the first time in 37 years, bringing stories, passion, and the sound that helped shape WSOU. 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

That was Keep Away From Me by Devil Driver. Coming up next, we got Death Weavers Frozen by Frozen Soul and Come and Get It by I Prevail. 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And if you guys would like to hear anything at this time, feel free to call or message us at the WSOU number. Let's get back into the music. Yeah.

That is The World is on Fire by Evergrey. Coming up next, we got Room 24 by Volbeat. And after that, we got the Light by Korn. But before

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Now, we're celebrating the sound that built it. 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
0: What do you mean, no?
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Midnight Messiah by Dream Theater here on 89.5 WSOU. And we got some good stuff coming up. We got some Avenged Sevenfold, some Arch Enemy, Korn, Machine Head, all of the good stuff. But remember, you can always call at 973-761-9768 for any requests.

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That's 908-352-2323.

0: There is no passion, there is no vision, there is no aggression, there is no mindset.
1: This guy must not listen to us. 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